0: the state line, 92.9 The Bear. Hey, it's Battle, and Bed Bath & Beyond is coming back. Well, kind of. They're opening up combo stores with a container store, so now you can buy towels, kitchen stuff, closet organizers, storage bins, and everything you need to pretend that your life is about to get organized. That's the dream, right? You walk in thinking, hey, this is the day I fix my house, and then you walk out with 14 containers for junk you still don't want to deal with.
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1: Bon Jovi, You Give Love a Bad Name. I'm Dr. John. Got a favorite summer film, a classic that you like to watch year after year? Jaws, maybe that's one of them. They're doing something special with that film. Martha's Vineyard this summer. I'll tell you more about that in 10 minutes.

on the state line. 92.9, The Bear. We've been rocking your weekend. Here's Zombie from the Cranberries. Summerween, right?

0: Classic Rock on the State Line, 92.9, The Bear. Countdown is on to your summer vacation. 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

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All this music we play is so timeless. Aerosmith's Lovin' an Elevator, and this one from a long time ago, 1966, Buffalo Springfield.

0: Classic Rock on the State Line, 92.9, The Bear. Ozzy Osbourne, Shot in the Dark. Hey there, I'm Dr. John. Remember that throne that Ozzy Osbourne used during the Rock and Roll Hall of Fame induction ceremony in 2024? And he used it again for that final show he appeared at with Black Sabbath. Well, it's going to be on exhibit, but you're going to have to do some traveling to see it. It's going to be at the Birmingham Museum and Art Gallery in Birmingham, England, starting on the 1st of July as part of the Ozzy Osbourne Working Class Hero exhibit.
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on the state line, 92.9 The Bear. Interstate love song from Stone Temple Pilots. If you're going to be traveling the interstates over 4th of July, you're not going to be alone. Over 72 million Americans are going to be traveling away from home, more than 50 miles over 4th of July.

92.9 on the state line, the Bear. Big tour this year for Motley Crue, this summer in particular. It's the Return of the Carnival of Sins tour, and they've partnered up with Extreme and Tesla for that tour. Are you going to go see them this summer?

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0: 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Fleetwood Mac and The Chain. 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

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John Bon Jovi says his voice is back to normal. We'll find out soon. They start a series of shows at New York's Madison Square Garden. Just a matter of a week or two now.

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I'm Dr. John. 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

on the state line, 92.9 The Bear. Ozzy and Crazy Train. It's June 28th, Elon Musk's 55th birthday. The guy's only 55, and he's worth well over $400 billion.

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1: Guns N' Roses, Live and Let Die. This is Dr. John. Thanks for having us on. You can listen to us anywhere over 4th of July weekend on the free iHeartRadio app. And a study on the best dates for a summer road trip just came out. Rhode Island, America's tiniest state, is last. The study looked at 32 different factors in three categories: cost, safety, and how many attractions or activities there are. According to the results, the best state for a summer road trip this year is

The Bear, 92.9 on the State Line. I'm Dr. John, and I appreciate all the requests you've been making tonight using the talkback feature on the free iHeartRadio app. Bob wants to hear the Cars and Just What I Needed.

92.9 The Bear. Queen and Bowie Under Pressure. I'm Dr. John. Planning to travel to Nashville soon. They're having a rather unique problem in Nashville with their waste. I'll tell you about that in 10 minutes.

0: Bear, 92.9 on the state line. Neil Young fans, he's posted a new concert film on his archive site called Corduroy Plants that documents a show he did last year with the Chrome Hearts. He does a lot of his classics during that set. Neil Young and Rockin' in the Free World. I'm Dr. John. Yes, 250 years we've been rocking in the free world. America celebrating its 250th birthday next weekend. And leading up to next weekend, we've got some money to give away. Your first chance to win $2,500 happens tomorrow morning at 8 a.m.
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1: Pat Benatar, hit me with your best shot. Now, we're heading towards America's 250th birthday, right? So I've been looking a little bit more and a little closer at our great American artist, Pat Benatar, of course, hailing from Long Island with her husband, Neil Giraldo. They met on the East Coast, but now they live, in Hawaii. They went from one island to the other. And then you had Jimi Hendrix before that, part of the earlier rock and roll Seattle sound. We'll highlight the Red Hot Chili Peppers and Billy Idol. Billy Idol is a British artist, but he started playing rock and roll when he lived in Rockville Center, of course, that you would do that in Long Island, New York. And we got Skid Row coming up, too.
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1: Red Hot Chili Peppers, Other Side, Cope here, and Billy Idol, who really got honored last week with his guitarist Steve Stephen on the Hollywood Rock Walk.

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1: Black Crowes, she talks to Angels Kelp here, and I'm still trying to figure out if Supergirl went number one this week, and they expected it to make at least $50 million. It has David Corenswet, the new Superman, in it as well. Millie Alcock is Supergirl. I'm waiting for them to finally crunch the numbers. But that being said, I know that Toy Story was like a third of a billion worldwide last weekend, so I don't know if that'll hold on to those numbers. Disclosure Day has done very well, too. That's like the third in the trilogy of Close Encounters, E.T., and then finally Disclosure Day. Though I don't think they disclosed anything in that movie. I mean, you'd have to see it. Let me know what you think. You can stream us and slap the red talkback mic. Let me know what you're thinking.
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1: I know. I'm lazy. I mean, the S's are playing two acts from the S's. Scorpions, No One Like You, and the Smashing Pumpkins. First time I ever heard the band was this song right here, Disarm.

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1: Aerosmith, Dude Looks Like a Lady from the East Coast, from Boston, another great American rock band. You know, as we head towards America's 250th birthday this coming Sunday, I'm looking at all the great American bands and the different regions of our fine country that has different musical sounds. That's the Boston sound. There is the Seattle sound, the LA sound, the New York sound, the Midwest sound. There's all that stuff. And there's Southern rock.
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1: Def Leppard bringing on the heartbreak, but I bet an extra $2,500 could help with that. 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
1: Coming from the great state of New Jersey on the East Coast, Bon Jovi, Bad Medicine. Yes, it's true. Next weekend on Saturday, we're celebrating America's 250th birthday. That's right. My wife's born on the 4th of July, and she's telling everybody she's going to be 250 years old. I go, why are you doing that? They go, well, they say I look good for 250. I go, but you're not America. I know she gets overshadowed by the 4th of July, and this one's going to be, I guess, hard to deal with. I have a cousin who's also born on the 4th of July. Anyway, we're giving away money. $250,000, that's $250K we put up for grabs in increments of $2,500 because we're celebrating the 250th birthday, and we figure maybe an extra $2,500 you could craft yourself an American dream vacation, visit all the places you've never been in these United States or places you miss a lot. Listen for the keywords, enter them here, and you could be $2,500 richer.
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1: An absolutely brilliant three-piece power trio. You know, you got Eric Clapton playing all the guitar. You got Jack Bruce playing bass but singing lead vocals, and a brilliant drummer, too, being Ginger Baker. So I'm crafting the next music mix. Anytime you stream us, you can slap the red talkback mic, make suggestions. Don Henley, I've got a solo one. He's touring with the Eagles right now. We got some Green Day coming up for Beverly, Def Leppard for Tony, and plenty more.
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1: Absolutely brilliant as a rock and roller, but also as a businessman. He knew what he had to do. He found Randy Rhoads. They created the greatest solo albums of all time. That's Over the Mountain with Randy on lead guitar. Empty Spaces, Young Lust, Pink Floyd, Going to the Wall.

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1: The Crew, Motley Crue, Kickstart My Heart. You know, they played our fourth iHeartRadio Music Festival in Vegas. Yeah, and they were great, too. You know, now we're heading towards the 16th one in September, the 18th and 19th. And there's still some tickets left. 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
1: 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Supposedly, this was Freddie Mercury's favorite song to sing, Somebody to Love. I thought it would be Bohemian Rhapsody, but no. They said it's this one.

0: on the state line. 92.9 The Bear. STP, Stone Temple Pilots and Plush. 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Kicking off a new work week. You know, they call the overnight shift the third shift during the week. Yeah, but Monday it's not. No. After midnight, we're the first shift in for the work week, okay? And then 9 to 5 is second shift. 5 to midnight is third shift. And then that carries on into the overnight. We extend the third shift, and then we become the third shift. But I resent that. We're first shifters on Monday.
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0: So I've got a slight favor to ask, and I'm hoping you'll jump at the opportunity to help us out to assemble our All-American 250 for this upcoming 4th of July holiday weekend. Here's the concept. No, it's not a countdown per se. Our goal is to play back America's biggest, greatest rock songs by American artists. Got that? So here's the ask. 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Hit TalkBack. First song that comes to mind as your favorite and best all-time rock tune done by an American band. Just give me one, and then we'll get a bunch of those in. We'll analyze your thoughts, and we'll pull it all together and play it back for you just in time for the holiday weekend.
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It can and very well should be you. 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

0: Hey, good morning. So I know all my gamer friends are stoked that finally Grand Theft Auto 6 has a release date, November 19th. And they already started taking pre-orders on this, two price points, $80. And then there's the Ultimate Edition for $100. No physical game on this. No physical disc, which has a lot of the gaming community types saying, come on. But you know, with the leaks that had happened and the rebuying and reselling that goes on, you know, with physical copies of video game, that's what they decided to go down that road, which then begs the question, is it really necessary to dump the money now on a pre-order for something that's basically going to be a digital download? I don't know. Your mileage may vary on your thoughts there.
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So like 72.5 million Americans going to be traveling this week or on the 4th of July holiday weekend. 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I'd say put it on all your gadgets, but hey, that's just me. And be sure to lock us in as a preset in the app. You can lock them anywhere. Yeah.

You hear that? I know we're getting close, but it's not football season yet, so it's not third down in some stadium right now. It must be AC/DC. Thank you for rocking on the job with us.

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Rush out on the 50-something tour. The third city they visit is Fort Worth. They're camped out there. The second of the four shows was last night at Dickies Arena. Seeing some rave reviews, which has been the case for the limited amount of shows that they've already completed on this tour. The stop in Fort Worth was the first one with a hiccup, right? The initial night had to be bumped to the end and rescheduled for Thursday of this week. When the equipment trucks, when they were trying to leave Mexico, got delayed at the border. I don't, in all my years of, you know, going to concerts and stuff, I've had shows cancel or postpone last minute or whatever, but I've never had that reason given as, hey, oh, I can't do the show. The equipment not here. It stuck south of the border, but all's well in Rush world now. Next show is tomorrow night. Hey, stay camped out with us all day. You still got three more chances to win $2,500. Final week in our 250K USA cash giveaways. 11 o'clock. 11 o'clock is the next keyword you'll need. And you turn around and plug those into our website, okay? I'm Pat Lynch. We'll get together again tomorrow morning. Most of your Monday. Be safe.

92.9 The Bear on the State Line. Welcome back from your weekend. It is your Monday. It is June 29th. It's Maria Melito with Nirvana.

0: 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Layla from Derek and the Dominoes. 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

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If you have a request, let us know. Use the talkback mic. Just tap it and let us know that your song that you want to hear to make your Monday better. And don't forget your first name. Here's Led Zeppelin.

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Anthony's on the job. Actually, he's doing construction and used the talkback mic and asked for AC/DC.

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on the state line, 92.9, The Bear. Well, I hope your Monday is going well. It's not just a Monday, but it's a Monday leading into a holiday weekend. Here's The Offspring. Wow.

92.9, The Bear. So, you know, either of these two songs could be on the All-American 250. Pat Benatar is American, as well as the guys in Nirvana.

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For all my biker pals, because I know you're listening and I know you love this song, this one's for you. It's Born to Be Wild.

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1: So the top 4th of July grocery buys are hot dog buns, sweet corn, and canned baked beans. But do you know what's the biggest snack on July 4th weekend? Can you guess? 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

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So something else that's pretty cool on the free iHeartRadio app, you know, besides lyrics and the talkback mic and everything else, is we have FIFA World Cup constantly going on. So you keep on top of all that. Here are the Red Hot Chili Peppers.

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1: 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Me too. Ken Nashout, rocking a Monday afternoon from Twisted Sister to the Hoop.

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The State Line, 92.9 The Bear. You got a case of the Mondays? We'll shake it right out of you. That's the deal. You work, we rock. It's Queens.

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92.9 The Bear. Don Henley. No, the boys of summer are in full swing. Well, except for the Giants, the Red Sox, and the team I grew up rooting for, the Mets. $370 million payroll, and they absolutely suck. Here's Dave Grohl, my hero, with the Foos.

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1: For Sarah, needed her fix of Nickelback. How you remind me. Ken Dash Show. Rockin' a Monday afternoon. Let's start it up with the Stones.

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